0: Classic Rock at Night. There's The Hip and Ahead by a Century. That was the final song they played for their final show in Kingston 10 years ago, 2016 in Kingston. We miss Gord Downie, we miss The Hip, and we're going to re-celebrate all of it. Saturday night, CBC is going to rebroadcast that final show from Kingston at 7 p.m. Their new live record is coming out on Friday. It's all things Hip as we remember Gord Downie and The Hip 10 years later.
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8: A few clouds tonight with a low of 11. Tomorrow, a mix of sun and cloud, a high 25. And Saturday, sunshine, a high 27. 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

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It's Paul McCartney and Wings. I enjoyed 1985. I don't know about you. 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

0: classic rock at night. It's Three Doors Down in Here Without You. It's Rob here with you on a Thursday. Gen X wants to go see more live shows, but they want some changes from the concert promoters. They want to bring back physical tickets. Yeah, back in the day, kids, we had to line up for concert tickets, and we actually had a ticket stub. And you'd collect all the stubs, right? They want the band fined $1,000 for every minute that they're late. And they want more chairs at rock and roll shows. Yeah. We're at the age where we want to sit down and watch the show. Hey, more rock and roll for you to crank up, maybe even stand up and dance. Steve Miller's on the way. Honeymoon Suite and REM, too.
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0: Classic rock at night, that's Nickelback. And rock star for a Thursday night. I didn't know this, but Meta is being sued for $1.4 trillion. Who knew there was that much money? They say Facebook and Instagram operated hazardous conditions for kids' health. Now, this could change Facebook and Instagram in big ways. If they lose this lawsuit, that could be the end of infinite scrolling and autoplay. No more algorithm manipulation. And it could spell the end of the like button. $1.4 trillion lawsuit. Scary thing is, Mark Zuckerberg could find that in his pants.
1: 10 years ago, on a summer night in Kingston, Ontario, the tragically hip walked onto the stage for the final time. For one unforgettable night, Canada stopped. We watched together. We sang together. We held our breath together. And when Gord Downie stood before us, knowing it was the last time, he gave us everything he had. Every word, every note, every ounce of heart. 10 years later, the songs still hit the same. Because they were never just songs. They were the soundtrack to who we were and who we became.
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5: A few clouds tonight with a low of 11. Tomorrow, a mix of sun and cloud, a high 25. And Saturday, sunshine, a high 27. 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

0: Classic Rock at Night. That's Jet. Are you going to be my girl? If you're like me, you are fascinated by how people used to live back in the day. And I'm talking way back, 1700s. Apparently back then, in Europe, the pineapple was so rare that people would rent pineapples and show them off at parties. It was a status symbol. You know, before it became a symbol for swingers.
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7: A few clouds tonight with a low of 11. Tomorrow, a mix of sun and cloud, a high 25. And Saturday, sunshine, a high 27. 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
4: A few clouds tonight with a low of 11. Tomorrow, a mix of sun and cloud, a high 25. And Saturday, sunshine, a high 27. 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

0: it's York Bellsmith. 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We'll feature some of music's greatest storytellers, including Bob Dylan, Van Morrison, and Harry Nilsson. Hey, fun fact, Bob Dylan wrote Blowin' in the Wind in about 10 minutes. 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That's the Classic Brunch this Sunday from 8 until noon. 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
6: A mix of sun and cloud for your Friday. The high today is 25. Saturday, sunny, a high 27. And Sunday, cloudy with a 40% chance of showers, a high 22. 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

0: 10 years ago on a summer night in Kingston, Ontario. The Tragically Hip walked onto the stage for the final time. For one unforgettable night, Canada stopped. We watched together. We sang together. We held our breath together. And when Gord Downie stood before us, knowing it was the last time, he gave us everything he had. Every word, every note, every ounce of heart. 10 years later, the songs still hit the same. Because they were never just songs. They were the soundtrack to who we were and who we became.
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1: And that's where the Hornets stung me. And I had a feverish dream.
0: This Saturday, we remember the night when Canada said goodbye. For Gord, for the Hip, forever. 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
3: A mix of sun and cloud for your Friday. The high today is 25. Saturday, sunny, a high 27. And Sunday, cloudy with a 40% chance of showers, a high 22. 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
6: A mix of sun and cloud for your Friday. The high today is 25. Saturday, sunny, a high 27. And Sunday, cloudy with a 40% chance of showers, a high 22. 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

0: I certainly was in the right.
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0: cruising. Yeah, why did I? I don't know. I was really drunk at the time.
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3: A mix of sun and cloud for your Friday. The high today is 25. Saturday, sunny, a high 27. And Sunday, cloudy with a 40% chance of showers, a high 22. 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

0: 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Join me this Sunday from 8 until noon for the Classic Brunch. 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Hey, fun fact, Bob Dylan wrote Blowin' in the Wind in about 10 minutes. Great songs, fascinating stories, and the perfect soundtrack for a Sunday morning. That's the Classic Brunch this Sunday from 8 until noon. 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
2: A mix of sun and cloud for your Friday. The high today is 25. Saturday, sunny, a high 27. And Sunday, cloudy with a 40% chance of showers, a high 22. 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
1: Hey, good morning. Welcome back. Here's some things you might want to chat about around the water cooler today. Apparently, scammers are impersonating famous podcast hosts like Amy Poehler, Terry Gross, Nikki Glaser to target Hollywood types. Amazon seems to have leaked Jason Statham's upcoming action thriller Mutiny on Prime Video ahead of its official theatrical release today. Scientists have developed a pacemaker battery that generates electricity from a patient's heartbeat, potentially eliminating the need for pacemaker replacements. Oh, a little bit of drama. Of course, comedian Kathy Griffin needs attention. She says she was really hurt that she was not invited to be a guest on the Jimmy Kimmel Show this week that Rosie O'Donnell is hosting. Mattel is celebrating the 100th birthday of actress Marilyn Monroe, releasing a new Barbie signature doll inspired by the 1953 musical Gentlemen Prefer Blondes. Yours for just $81 US. Hillary Clinton is sharing some details of the funeral plans for her husband, Bill. No. He's not gone. Just for whenever he passes, apparently. Moderna is calling it a landmark moment in its experimental melanoma treatment, saying that its new mRNA vaccine could help prevent the deadly skin cancer from returning or spreading. That would be momentous. And this popular appetizer, sometimes meal, was named after its creator, Ignacio Anaya. What was his nickname? This popular appetizer, sometimes meal, named after its creator, Ignacio Anaya. What was his nickname? The answer is Nacho. And this is the Wake Up Call.
0: 10 years ago, on a summer night in Kingston, Ontario, the tragically hip walked onto the stage for the final time. For one unforgettable night, Canada stopped. We watched together. We sang together. We held our breath together. And when Gord Downie stood before us, knowing it was the last time, he gave us everything he had. Every word, every note, every ounce of heart. 10 years later, the songs still hit the same. Because they were never just songs. They were the soundtrack to who we were and who we became.
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0: Canada said goodbye. 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
4: A mix of sun and cloud for your Friday. The high today is 25. Saturday, sunny, a high 27. And Sunday, cloudy with a 40% chance of showers, a high 22. 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

0: Match in Peterborough, the Lakers found their game and won 9-8. Game 3 is Sunday night at Iroquois Lacrosse Arena in Hagersfield. Major League Baseball, the Blue Jays defeated the Rays in Tampa Bay 5-1. Thursday night in the CFL, Montreal won at home. The Alouettes defeated the Ottawa Redblacks 46-16. I'm John Brenner with the news that keeps you connected to where you live. Northumberland's 3-day weather is next.
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0: A mix of sun and cloud today, the high 25, 28 Humidex. Clear tonight, fog patches overnight, the low 12. Sunny tomorrow, becoming a mix of sun and cloud late in the afternoon. Turning windy, Saturday's high 26, 32 Humidex. Showers Sunday, the high 22. Right now, it's 13. Today's UV index is 7. That's high. 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
3: 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Good morning. 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
4: Hey, good morning. Al joins in for one more day for York. The weekend ahead. First day of the X in Toronto today, too. What's your take? I want to know, first, if you go. 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World's Hardest Trivia coming up before 7. 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

0: 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Hard to believe it has been 10 years, and tomorrow CBC airing the full concert again. It'll be commercial free. Experience Coburg hosting a local watch party outside on the big screen, and it looks like it's going to be a nice night for it too. The Coburg Arena on 103 3rd Street. Come early for food and drinks, they're asking. The concert airs at 7 o'clock. 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
1: Good morning. I'm John Brenner. Today's high in the mid-20s with a mix of sun and cloud. Here's what's happening in Northumberland. Taking stock is underway after successful all-hands-on-deck food drives in Brighton, Quinte, West, and Peterborough. Food and cash donations for the 100.9 WOW FM event are still being tallied. 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Stay with us for updates before the big event. Thousands of millwrights will have access to new training opportunities in Port Hope through a $9.8 million provincial investment. The facility, led by UBC Millwright Local 2309, will provide practical training in welding, rigging, industrial maintenance, and equipment operation, along with several workplace certifications. Two very different events are coming to Hote Goat Farm this weekend. Sarah Nightingale says tonight's pink tie dinner has something for everyone.
2: It's just such a great coming together of animal lovers, music lovers, and outdoor lovers.
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2: We pick out our fastest ones or our most eager ones, and sometimes they have great personalities.
1: Nightingale says the event brings together people from across Northumberland and beyond. In sports, last night's Game 2 of the Peterborough Six Nations Major Series Lacrosse Championship Final was a cliffhanger. The Lakers fell behind early but came back to beat the Chiefs 9-8 at the Memorial Center to tie the series 1-1. Game 3 is Sunday at Iroquois Lacrosse Arena in Hagersville. The Coburg Cougars play OJHL preseason hockey tomorrow against the Wellington Dukes. Major League Baseball, the Blue Jays defeated the Rays in Tampa Bay 5-1. Last night in the CFL, the Alouettes downed the Red Blacks 46-16. I'm John Brenner with the news that keeps you connected to where you live. Northumberland's three-day weather is next.
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1: A mix of sun and cloud today, the high 25, 28 humidex. Clear tonight, fog patches overnight, the low 12. Sunny tomorrow, becoming a mix of sun and cloud late in the afternoon. Turning windy, Saturday's high 26, 32 humidex. Showers Sunday, the high 22. Right now, it's 13. Today's UV index is 7. That's high. 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I'm John Brenner. 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
0: Good morning. Wake up. It's time to face the music. 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

0: Northumberland's Classic Rock. 107.9, 5440, that's Baby Ray. Good morning, 643, it's Al for York, a SunCloud mix. Expected today with a high of 25, clear and 12 overnight. It is currently 13 degrees.
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0: Well, just up the street, it's the first day of the CNE, Canadian National Exhibition in Toronto. First off, do you go? And if you do, what is that must-see or must-do at the X? Well, you know, you got your food building, you got your midway, all those favorite traditions for those who attend the X. Text me. First day of the CNE, do you go? 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

0: Timberland's Classic Rock 107.9. Good morning. That is Def Leppard's Animal at 6:53. A sun cloud mix expected today. It looks like a nice day with a high of 25. Cleared 12 overnight. It is currently 13 degrees.
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0: This could go both ways. Correct? Right away, or maybe not. First correct answer gets on the Classic Rock 107.9 Wall of Fame, 1-866-724-1079. The question today, 60% of single men say this is the first thing they look at on a woman's dating profile. What are they looking for? 1-866-724-1079. 16% of single men say this is the first thing they look at on a woman's dating profile. What do they look for? First correct answer gets on the Classic Rock 107.9 Wall of Fame. Let's see if there's any answers. Ah, yes. Their age. Well, that's a consideration for sure. And we got a winner right away, but I want to see if there's any other answers here. Okay. No. Actually, Andrew was first, Sharon was second, and it's if they have a job. Employment is a big consideration. And yeah, it was a simple one today. World's Hardest Trivia. We'll have another one. Actually, York will have another one for you Monday morning.
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0: 500 millwright apprentices, journey persons, and new entrants over the next 5 years. Haute Goat Farm is the place to be this weekend with two big events underway. Sarah Nightingale says first up is tonight's pink tie dinner with a dressed-up farm setting.
1: We love our goats. We feel like our community loves our goats.
0: Tomorrow, Haute Goat hosts Goachella, featuring artisanal vendors, live music, and goat races, when Nightingale says the animals make for some unpredictable entertainment.
1: Animals for sure always leave us on our toes in terms of who is going to decide that they want to sit down in the middle of the race.
0: See our community calendar for event details. 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In sports, the Lakers Chiefs Major Series Lacrosse Best of Seven Championship Final is even at 1-1. Behind early in last night's match in Peterborough, the Lakers found their game and won 9-8. Game 3 is Sunday night at Iroquois Lacrosse Arena in Hagersville. Major League Baseball, the Blue Jays defeated the Rays in Tampa Bay 5-1. Thursday night in the CFL, Montreal won at home. The Alouettes defeated the Ottawa Redblacks 46-16. I'm John Brenner with the news that keeps you connected to where you live. Northumberland's three-day weather is next.
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0: A mix of sun and cloud today, the high 25, 28 humidex. Clear tonight, fog patches overnight, the low 12. Sunny tomorrow, becoming a mix of sun and cloud late in the afternoon. Turning windy, Saturday's high 26, 32 humidex. Showers Sunday, the high 22. Right now, it's 13. Today's UV index is 7. That's high. 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

Another pleasant summer day expected. A sun cloud mix with a high of 25. Clear 12 overnight. Tomorrow looks great. Mainly sunny. Currently 13 degrees. We did get a correct answer. World's Hardest Trivia apparently wasn't very hard this morning. A review gets on the Classic Rock 107.9 Wall of Fame shortly. 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

0: Classic Rock 107.9, Neil Young's rocking in the free world at 721. It is Al for York. A sun cloud mix expected today. High of 25. It'll be clear tonight at 12. And tomorrow looks great. Mainly sunny. It is currently 13 degrees. We did get a correct answer on World's Hardest Trivia, which apparently wasn't very hard this morning. The question was 60% of single men say this is the first thing they look at on a woman's dating profile. What do they look for? Of course, it was employment status. Does she have a job? And ladies, to be fair, it would be the same for single women wondering if the guy has a job as well. It was Andrew who guessed correctly this morning, followed by Sharon. However, Andrew was first, so he'll get on the Classic Rock 107.9 Wall of Fame. York's back on Monday, and he'll have another, hopefully, harder question on World's Hardest Trivia here at 722.
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1: Good morning. I'm John Brenner. A mix of sun and cloud today, the high in the mid-20s. Here's what's happening in Northumberland. As we wait for the official end-of-day tally, food and cash donations exceeded expectations during my broadcasting corporation's 100.9 WOW FM All Hands on Deck food drive. 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Ontario's investing $9.8 million in a new skilled trades training center in Port Hope. The facility will train more than 2,500 millwright apprentices, journeypersons, and new entrants over the next 5 years. Haute Goat Farm is the place to be this weekend with two big events underway. Sarah Nightingale says first up is tonight's pink tie dinner with a dressed-up farm setting.
2: We love our goats. We feel like our community loves our goats.
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2: The animals for sure always leave us on our toes in terms of who is going to decide that they want to sit down in the middle of the race.
1: See our community calendar for event details. 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In sports, the Lakers-Chiefs Major Series Lacrosse Best of Seven Championship Final is even at 1-1. Behind early in last night's match in Peterborough, the Lakers found their game and won 9-8. Game 3 is Sunday night at Iroquois Lacrosse Arena in Hagersville. Major League Baseball, the Blue Jays defeated the Rays in Tampa Bay 5-1. Thursday night in the CFL, Montreal won at home. The Alouettes defeated the Ottawa Redblacks 46-16. I'm John Brenner with the news that keeps you connected to where you live. Northumberland's three-day weather is next.
3: 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So from

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5: A mix of sun and cloud today, the high 25, 28 Humidex. Clear tonight, fog patches overnight, the low 12. Sunny tomorrow, becoming a mix of sun and cloud late in the afternoon. Turning windy, Saturday's high 26, 32 Humidex. Showers Sunday, the high 22. Right now, it's 13. Today's UV index is 7. That's high. 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I'm John Brenner. 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
4: 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Good morning, sunshine. 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

0: Northumberland's Classic Rock, 107.9 Lover Boy, and that is loving every minute of it at 7:45. Suncloud mix expected today, high of 25, clear at 12 overnight. Saturday, mainly sunny, currently 13 degrees.
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0: And happy birthday to Donna Carruthers. Your friend Pamela says Donna works hard every day in long-term care. She forgets to take care of herself, so she does so much for everyone else. It would be nice to celebrate her birthday together with pizza. And Donna, your friend made it happen. Congratulations, you've won the one medium single toffee pizza from Pizza Hut. Celebrity birthdays include Usain Bolt, with the perfect last name, turns 40 today. Singer Kim Sledge turned 68 today. She was in a group with her sisters, but I can't remember the name of it. Actress Carrie Ann Moss turns 59. And by the way, it's National Senior Citizens Day, so hug a senior citizen today.
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0: 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Good morning. That's Midnight Oil. And beds are burning at 7:53. Excited to announce the return of All Hands on Deck Food Drive. That's happening next Thursday. York will be back on Monday. Tell you all about it on the 27th from 10 a.m. to 6 p.m. across Cobourg and Port Hope. It is a one-day multi-location food drive. It's become a vital summer tradition, meeting the growing needs of local food banks at a time when donations typically dip. With a focus on back-to-school support, this event ensures families have access to the essentials, including food and school supplies as children head back to class. 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

0: 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Thousands of millwrights will have access to new training opportunities in Port Hope through a $9.8 million provincial investment. The facility, led by UBC Millwright Local 2309, will provide practical training in welding, rigging, industrial maintenance, and equipment operation, along with several workplace certifications. Two very different events are coming to Haute Goat Farm this weekend. Sarah Nightingale says tonight's pink tie dinner has something for everyone.
1: It's just such a great coming together of animal lovers, music lovers, and outdoor lovers.
0: Then tomorrow there's Goatcella with live music, vendors, food, and Haute Goat's signature goat and pig races.
1: We pick out our fastest ones or our most eager ones, and sometimes they have great personalities.
0: Nightingale says the event brings together people from across Northumberland and beyond. In sports, last night's Game 2 of the Peterborough Six Nations Major Series Lacrosse Championship Final was a cliffhanger. The Lakers fell behind early but came back to beat the Chiefs 9-8 at the Memorial Center to tie the series 1-1. Game 3 is Sunday at Iroquois Lacrosse Arena in Hagersville. The Coburg Cougars play OJHL preseason hockey tomorrow against the Wellington Dukes. Major League Baseball, the Blue Jays defeated the Rays in Tampa Bay 5-1. Last night in the CFL, the Alouettes downed the Red Blacks 46-16. I'm John Brenner with the news that keeps you connected to where you live. Northumberland's three-day weather is next.
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0: A mix of sun and cloud today, the high 25, 28 humidex. Clear tonight, fog patches overnight, the low 12. Sunny tomorrow, becoming a mix of sun and clouds late in the afternoon. Turning windy, Saturday's high 26, 32 humidex. Showers Sunday, the high 22. Right now, it's 13. Today's UV index is 7. That's high. 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I'm John Brenner. 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

little fresh out there this morning, but nice clear sky. 13 degrees. Big trucks, big fun today. I'm going to tell you all about it in about 7 minutes. Nirvana. 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

0: Northumberland's Classic Rock, 107.9 and Honeymoon Suite. What does it take? Well, who cares? It's Friday, 8:22. Big trucks, big fun, big impact in association with the Big Brothers and Big Sisters. It is the 12th annual Touch a Truck event at the Tribute Center in Oshawa. Today starts at 4, goes till 8 o'clock. And while admission to the event is complimentary, community members are encouraged to contribute whatever they can to support Big Brothers and Big Sisters of South Durham and Northumberland at one of their booths. Guests can also indulge their tasty buds with their charity barbecue, and there's also face painting for the kids. So there are costs related to this event, so do what you can. John Brenner coming up in the Classic Rock 107.9 newsroom. Nick Gilder helps get us there next.
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1: Good morning. I'm John Brenner. A mix of sun and cloud today, the high in the mid-20s. Here's what's happening in Northumberland. 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Ontario's investing $9.8 million in a new skilled trades training center in Port Hope. The facility will train more than 2,500 millwright apprentices, journeypersons, and new entrants over the next 5 years. Haute Goat Farm is the place to be this weekend with two big events underway. Sarah Nightingale says first up is tonight's pink tie dinner with a dressed-up farm setting.
2: We love our goats. We feel like our community loves our goats.
1: Tomorrow, Haute Goat hosts Goatcella, featuring artisanal vendors, live music, and goat races, when Nightingale says the animals make for some unpredictable entertainment.
2: The animals for sure always leave us on our toes in terms of who is going to decide that they want to sit down in the middle of the race.
1: See our community calendar for event details. 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In sports, the Lakers Chiefs Major Series Lacrosse Best of Seven Championship Final is even at 1-1. Behind early in last night's match in Peterborough, the Lakers found their game and won 9-8. Game 3 is Sunday night at Iroquois Lacrosse Arena in Hagersville. Major League Baseball, the Blue Jays defeated the Rays in Tampa Bay 5-1. Thursday night in the CFL, Montreal won at home. The Alouettes defeated the Ottawa Redblacks 46-16. I'm John Brenner with the news that keeps you connected to where you live. Northumberland's three-day weather is next.
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1: A mix of sunshine and cloud today, the high 25, 28 Humidex. Clear tonight, fog patches overnight, the low 12. Sunny tomorrow, becoming a mix of sun and cloud late in the afternoon, turning windy. Saturday's high 26, 32 Humidex. Showers Sunday, the high 22. Right now, it's 16. Today's UV index is 7. That's high. 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

0: 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That's Brian Adams at this time. Al joins in for York. Donna Carruthers, happy birthday. 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

0: 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It is Alfred York, a SunCloud mix today, high of 25. It'll be clear skies tonight, 12 overnight, and tomorrow, mainly sunny. It's up to 17 degrees now, and the Friday edition of the Classic Rock Workday Kickoff is coming up. Colin James gets it rolling next.
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has this week flown by? It seems like it. I hope York's had a great week off. He's back on Monday. I'm Al Joynes. 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
1: A mix of sun and cloud today, the high 25, 28 Humidex. Clear tonight, fog patches overnight, the low 12. Sunny tomorrow, becoming a mix of sun and cloud late in the afternoon. Turning windy, Saturday's high 26, 32 Humidex. Showers Sunday, the high 22. I'm John Brenner. 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

time I fill in for York, the week just flies by. York will be back on Monday. He's doing his brunch on Sunday, so be sure to tune in. I'm Al Joynes. Thanks for tuning in my portion of the program. Chris Lucas on her way in. She's got a secret pin for you at 8 o'clock. Win gas or groceries for a year. We'll talk soon. 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
2: A mix of sun and cloud today, the high 25, 28 Humidex. Clear tonight, fog patches overnight below 12. Sunny tomorrow, becoming a mix of sun and cloud late in the afternoon. Turning windy, Saturday's high 26, 32 Humidex. Showers Sunday, the high 22. I'm John Brenner. 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

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You know what I'm dreaming about? 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

0: Northumberland's Classic Rock 107.9 with Triumph. Somebody's out there. Oh, coming up at 6 o'clock tonight, the weekly Friday night cruise-in. It's a big tradition for a lot of folks. Old friends, new friends gather, and they admire the beautifully restored vehicles. 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If you want to stop by, bring your own ride, or you can just stop in and check out the lineup. They do this every Friday in the season, so you can check it out. It's happening right beside Big Boy Burgers in Coburg.
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I'm Chris Lucas. Some bizarre reasons people gave for ending a relationship. Their feet looked weird. I didn't like the way they chewed gum. And they ate pizza with a fork. Never tear us apart. Here's In Excess.

0: Canada said goodbye. For Gord. 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While you're at work, we keep you up to date.
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1: A mix of sun and cloud today, the high 25, 28 Humidex. Clear tonight, fog patches overnight, the low 12. Sunny tomorrow, becoming a mix of sun and cloud late in the afternoon. Turning windy, Saturday's high 26, 32 Humidex. Showers Sunday, the high 22. I'm John Brenner. 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
2: 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I'll be back on Monday morning, and a big day Monday morning as we're going to announce the winner of Summer is the Radio. 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

0: 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Pat Benatar and Hit Me With Your Best Shot. 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
7: Clear tonight, fog patches overnight, below 12. Sunny tomorrow, becoming a mix of sun and cloud late in the afternoon, turning windy. Saturday's high 26, 32 Humidex. Sunday, there will be showers, the high 22. Cloudy Monday, with a chance of showers, the high 20. Right now, it's 23 degrees. I'm John Brenner, Classic Rock 107.9, Northumberland's breaking and local news.
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I'm Chris Lucas. You know, people don't always fight and break up over money. Sometimes it's the little things, bizarre things. I'll tell you what some of them are.

0: Northumberland's classic rock 107.9. That's Green Day with Boulevard of Broken Dreams. Some people, you know, they break up for valid reasons. They're legit. Others are just looking for any excuse to end the relationship. And here are some, you know, different reasons. I mentioned these earlier. Their feet looked weird. I didn't like the way they chewed gum. They ate pizza with a fork. Also, they cut their hair because they didn't like the color red. He would never eat fresh vegetables, only canned. So she canned them. They took me on a date to play bingo. And one person said, I dumped him because of his mother.
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12: This is David Pacini, MPP for Northumberland Peterborough South, and this is your MPP Minute. Let's talk road safety. Ontario has recently made important changes to keep our roads safe. We're cracking down on driver's license fraud. Drivers from jurisdictions without license exchange agreements with Ontario will need to complete all Ontario requirements, like vision tests, knowledge tests, and both G2 and G road tests, with a mandatory 12-month waiting period between each road test to ensure familiarity with Ontario roads. Ontario is also increasing the oversight of commercial vehicle operators and have increased the number of MTO officers on the 401 corridor. We're also cracking down on reckless and impaired driving through the implementation of ignition interlock requirements following an impaired driving conviction for a set period required by the law. We're keeping you safe through all of these measures. And I'm David Pacini, and this has been your MPP Minute.
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13: Clear tonight, fog patches overnight, below 12. Sunny tomorrow, becoming a mix of sun and cloud late in the afternoon, turning windy. Saturday's high 26, 32 Humidex. Sunday, there will be showers, the high 22. Cloudy Monday, with a chance of showers, the high 20. I'm John Brenner, Classic Rock 107.9, Northumberland's breaking and local news.
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Oh, some lucky concert goers. The Foo Fighters will be opening for AC/DC September 8th in St. Louis, just for a one-night thing. For some reason, their usual opener, The Pretty Reckless, can't make that show. So the audience gets the Foo Fighters. Wow. Are tickets available? Here's The Clash. 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

0: Mornings with York. Just what you need to start your day, including Northumberland's news headlines, weather, and what our community is talking about.
1: Hey, happy Friday. Hope you had a fantastic week. Thank you to Al Joynes for filling in for me. I'll be back on Monday morning, and a big day Monday morning as we're going to announce the winner of Summer is the Radio. Someone's going to win a brand new

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0: Northumberland's Classic Rock 107.9. That is Prism with Take Me to the Captain. How would you like to see a movie under the stars? Yes, the season continues. Coburg Beach is going to be the place tomorrow if you want to check out the movie Superman. Don't forget, make sure you're comfortable. Bring a lawn chair, a blanket, and of course some snacks.
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I'm Chris Lucas. The 10th anniversary of the final Tragically Hip show from Kingston will be rebroadcast on the CBC tomorrow night at 7. There's going to be a watch party happening at the Coburg Marina tomorrow night. You can check it out there. Here are the Romantics. Hey!

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0: 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Join me this Sunday from 8 until noon for the Classic Brunch. 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We'll feature some of music's greatest storytellers, including Bob Dylan, Van Morrison, and Harry Nilsson. Hey, fun fact, Bob Dylan wrote Blowin' in the Wind in about 10 minutes. Great songs, fascinating stories, and the perfect soundtrack for a Sunday morning. That's the Classic Brunch this Sunday from 8 until noon. 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
2: Clear tonight, fog patches overnight, the low 12. Sunny tomorrow, becoming a mix of sun and cloud late in the afternoon, turning windy. Saturday's high 26, 32 Humidex. Sunday, there will be showers, the high 22. Cloudy Monday, with a chance of showers, the high 20. I'm John Brenner, Classic Rock 107.9, Northumberland's breaking and local news.
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Oh, if you really want to look hip today, wear a Hawaiian shirt. Oh, yeah, it's like a permanent vacation in those shirts. It's Hawaiian shirt day. Here's ZZ Top.

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1: Hey, happy Friday. Hope you had a fantastic week. Thank you to Al Joins for filling in for me. I'll be back on Monday morning, and a big day Monday morning as we're going to announce the winner of Summer is the Radio. 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

0: Northumberland's Classic Rock 107.9. Jeff Healy Band, that is See the Light. Coming up Monday morning at 8:10, York is going to make the draw, the big draw. 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

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Good afternoon. I'm Mark Hansen. 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

0: 10 years ago on a summer night in Kingston, Ontario. The Tragically Hip walked onto the stage for the final time. For one unforgettable night, Canada stopped. We watched together. We sang together. We held our breath together. And when Gord Downie stood before us, knowing it was the last time, he gave us everything he had. Every word, every note, every ounce of heart. 10 years later, the songs still hit the same. Because they were never just songs. They were the soundtrack to who we were and who we became.
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1: And that's where the hornet stung me. 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
0: This Saturday, we remember the night when Canada said goodbye. For Gord, for the Hip, forever. 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While you're at work, we keep you up to date.
2: 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I'm John Brenner. 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
2: Clear tonight, fog patches overnight, the low 12. Sunny tomorrow, becoming a mix of sun and cloud late in the afternoon, turning windy. Saturday's high 26, 32 Humidex. Sunday, there will be showers, the high 22. Cloudy Monday with a chance of showers, the high 20. I'm John Brenner, Classic Rock 107.9, Northumberland's breaking and local news.
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1: Hey, happy Friday. Hope you had a fantastic week. Thank you to Al Joynes for filling in for me. I'll be back on Monday morning, and a big day Monday morning as we're going to announce the winner of Summer is the Radio. Someone's going to win a brand new barbecue,

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0: Northumberland's Classic Rock 107.9. There's Rush and Fly By Night. I'm Mark Hansen, getting ready for today's edition of Mark's Three Picks. Coming up to three, I'm going to find three songs inside the Thomas Buick GMC studio that all share something unique and common, play all three in their entirety, and then get you to try to figure out what those three tunes have got in common. And you can play along by texting in your guesses or answers to 866-724-1079, 866-724-1079 to play Mark's Three Picks coming up at 3. And also coming up at 3 is your next chance to qualify for free gas or groceries.
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0: It's now time for Mark's Three Picks. 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Three songs, tightly packed, dangerously juicy, and yeah, you might make a mess of it.
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That was our first song, Rockin' Me by the Steve Miller Band. Here's our second song. It's by Van Halen. It's Dancing in the Street on Classic Rock 107.9.

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Rockin' Me by the Steve Miller Band, Dancing in the Street by Van Halen, and this next song have in common. It's the Rolling Stones, Honky Tonk Women, on Classic Rock 107.9.

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7: Clear tonight, fog patches overnight, below 12. Sunny tomorrow, becoming a mix of sun and cloud late in the afternoon, turning windy. Saturday's high 26, 32 Humidex. Sunday, there will be showers, the high 22. Cloudy Monday, with a chance of showers, the high 20. I'm John Brenner, Classic Rock 107.9, Northumberland's breaking and local news.
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0: Northumberland's Classic Rock, 107.9, The Killers and Mr. Brightside. And we started off the hour by playing Mark's three picks, three songs that all share something in common. Today's three songs were Rockin' Me by the Steve Miller Band, and then we heard Dancing in the Street by Van Halen, and finally Honky Tonk Women from the Rolling Stones. The answer today was Cities. Multiple cities make that mentioned in the lyrics of each song. Congrats to everyone who knew that today, including Trevor and Melanie in Buckhorn, Sharon in Coburg, Ed in Hastings, Rob in Brighton, and Maura in Coburg, who was first today with a correct answer. So she's the new three picks champ and gets to hang on to the bragging rights for the entire weekend.
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0: 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Just what you need to start your day, including Northumberland's news headlines, weather, and what our community is talking about.
1: Hey, happy Friday. 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Thank you to Al Joins for filling in for me. I'll be back on Monday morning, and a big day Monday morning, as we're going to announce the winner of Summer is the Radio. Someone's going to win a brand new barbecue.

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0: Northumberland's Classic Rock, 107.9, Turn Me Loose from Loverboy. It is 3:40 with Mark on your Friday. And tomorrow from 4 till 6 on Darlene's School of Rock, your lesson this week is all about the Tragically Hip. Two full hours of their music as we celebrate the 10th anniversary of the band's historic final concert. Plus, we'll have live cut-ins from Kingston, capturing all of the excitement, memories, and buzz surrounding this very special anniversary. And during the day, you'll hear from members of the band with some great vignettes that we've put together for you as well, as we celebrate the Tragically Hip's 10th anniversary of their final concerts. Stick around. We have got the latest in Northumberland's news, sports, and weather coming up at 4 from the newsroom.
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1: Good afternoon. Clear skies with a low of 12. Here's what's happening in Northumberland. Election nominations are now closed since 2 p.m. today for the October election. We don't have an officially released list of candidates, but we have an unofficial list for mayor of Cobourg. We have Nicole Beattie, Max LaMarchand, and Lucas Cleveland. For candidates for mayor of Port Hope, we have Angela Grogan, Todd Attridge, David Stanbrook, and Ian West. For a full list of candidates, including deputy mayor and councillors, visit CobourgVotes.ca and PortHope.ca. We will continue to monitor the release over the weekend. An inmate has been charged following an assault at Warkworth Institution. Northumberland OPP say they received a report July 11th involving two inmates at the correctional facility in Brighton. The victim has taken to hospital with non-life-threatening injuries. Northumberland has officially opened the doors to its new Golden Plough Lodge. The 180-bed long-term care home is the largest infrastructure project ever undertaken by the county and replaces the former 151-bed facility. Residents are scheduled to move into the new purpose-built home this Sunday. The province provided more than $4.4 million in construction grants, with an additional annual construction subsidy committed for the next 25 years. Over 60 kids from the township of Hamilton Summer Camp got a chance to play detective at the Cobourg OPP Detachment. The Community Engagement Day brought together police, firefighters, correctional staff, and other public safety partners. One of the activities was the case of the missing Freezies, where kids followed clues, spoke with staff, and worked together to solve a mystery. Provincial Constable James Clark says the goal was to create more positive interactions.
2: It's our ambition to invite kids, and we almost have around 65 kids here today, to the detachment on a positive note of engagement there to try and change perspectives, break down barriers, and create lasting memories for many kids here today.
1: The children also toured the detachment and checked out specialized vehicles and equipment. In sports, this Sunday, the Trenton Golden Hawks are at Duncan Memorial for a pre-season game with the Lindsay Muskies. I'm Brendan Rushton with the news that keeps you connected where you live. Northumberland's three-day weather is next.
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1: Tonight we've got clear skies with fog patches developing overnight and a low of 12. Tomorrow, to start the weekend off, it's going to start off sunny, then becoming a mix of sun and clouds. Late in the afternoon with a high of 26 and a humidex of 32. Sunday is looking like showers with a high of 21.
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There's a huge concert coming up next month in St. Louis that I'd love to be at, but sadly can't. Details coming up in 8 minutes, and here's Saga on Classic Rock 107.9.

0: Northumberland's Classic Rock 107.9 Creed and My Sacrifice. I'm Mark Hansen. It's 23 outside of our studios here on Telephone Road. And how is this for a concert? The Foo Fighters will open for AC/DC on September 8th in St. Louis. Sadly, it's only a one-night thing. For some reason, AC/DC's usual opener isn't doing that show, but the Foo Fighters jumped in. And for Dave Grohl, it's a dream come true because he worships AC/DC and considers the late Malcolm Young to be one of the greatest rhythm guitarists of all time. And speaking of AC/DC, we've got them coming up next.
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0: Northumberland's Classic Rock 107.9 with Nirvana. There's Lithium. And if it's your birthday today, happy birthday from all of us here at Classic Rock 107.9. You just happen to be sharing your big day with the world's fastest man, Usain Bolt, who's now 40. Fun fact, he still holds the 100-meter world record at 9.58 seconds, which he set 17 years ago. 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And you could win a free medium one-topping pizza from Pizza Hut. And I should really wish my nephew Jack a very happy birthday today. And coming up next, we're going to hear from GNR.
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0: 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There's Doucette and Mama Let 'Em Play. And it looks like it's going to be another great night for Cruise Night at Big Boys Burgers in Coburg. They start at 6 and go till dusk. That's where you can hang out with old friends, make some new ones, and check out all of the classic cars, of course. 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The latest in Northumberland's news, sports, and weather is coming up at 5 from our newsroom.
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1: Good evening. Clear skies with a low of 12. Here's what's happening in Northumberland. If you're looking to file for municipal government, unfortunately, that time has passed and gone as of today at 2 p.m. We don't have an officially released list of candidates, but we have an unofficial list for mayor of Cobourg. We have Nicole Beattie, Max LaMarchand, and Lucas Cleveland. For candidates for mayor of Port Hope, we have Angela Grogan, Todd Attridge, David Stambrook, and Ian West. For a full list of candidates, including deputy mayor and councillors, visit CobourgVotes.ca and PortHope.ca. We'll monitor over the weekend for any new information and have an official list of candidates next week. Northumberland OPP have laid several charges following an assault at Warkworth Institution. Police say two inmates were involved in an incident reported on July 11th. One person was taken to the local hospital with injuries that were not considered life-threatening. A new chapter begins this weekend for residents of Golden Plow Lodge. Northumberland County officially opened its new 180-bed long-term care home yesterday, with residents scheduled to move from the existing facility into the new building on Sunday. The new facility adds 29 beds and was designed to support resident comfort, independence, and quality of life. The county says staff, families, volunteers, and a professional healthcare relocation team will be all included in Sunday's move. It took a number of local partners to bring about 65 young people to the Cobourg OPP detachment for a day of learning and fun. The Township of Hamilton, Hamilton Township Fire Department, Correctional Service Canada, and the OPP Youth Foundation all helped make the community engagement event possible. The day included a barbecue, transportation for campers, a detachment tour, and a hands-on investigation. Provincial Constable James Clark says partnerships were at the center of the event.
2: But between ourselves, the fire department, the Township of Hamilton, and Correctional Service Canada, this isn't just about law enforcement partnerships, it's also about public safety partnerships and community partnerships. So it's all about that keyword being partnerships.
1: The goal was to help young people see emergency services as approachable people they can turn to when they need help. In sports, in the WNBA, Toronto Tempo is on home court tonight in a match against the Portland Fire. I'm Brandon Rushton with the news that keeps you connected where you live. Northumberland's three-day weather is next.
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5: Canada's S&P, TSX Composite, and U.S. markets finished higher Friday, with the TSX boosted by strength in base metal and gold stocks. The S&P TSX Composite Index was up 255 points at 36,620. In New York, the Dow Jones Industrial Average was up 518 points at 53,277. The S&P 500 Index rose 33 points to 7,674, while the NASDAQ Composite was also up 113 points at 26,180. The Canadian dollar traded for 72.64 cents U.S. after closing at 72.51 cents U.S. on Thursday. The crude oil contract was up 3 cents at $86.86 per barrel, and the gold contract was up $96.60 at $4,668 an ounce. 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
1: Tonight we've got clear skies with fog patches developing overnight and a low of 12. Tomorrow to start the weekend off, it's going to start off sunny, then becoming a mix of sun and clouds. Late in the afternoon with a high of 26 and a humidex of 32. Sunday is looking like showers with a high of 21.
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0: Northumberland's Classic Rock 107.9 Helix. There's Rock You, and we also heard from George Thorogood with Move It On Over, a song that mentions a dog. And according to a report, 23% of dog owners say they would try their dog's food without hesitation, and 16% would try it only once out of curiosity. As a dog dad myself, it has crossed my mind, but I think it would have to be one of those hold my beer moments.
1: 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Hey, fun fact, Bob Dylan wrote Blowin' in the Wind in about 10 minutes. Great songs, fascinating stories, and the perfect soundtrack for a Sunday morning. That's the Classic Brunch this Sunday from 8 until noon. 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

0: 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Just what you need to start your day, including Northumberland's news headlines, weather, and what our community is talking about.
1: Hey, happy Friday. Hope you had a fantastic week. Thank you to Al Joynes for filling in for me. I'll be back on Monday morning, and a big day Monday morning as we're going to announce the winner of Summer is the Radio. Someone's going to win a brand new

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0: Northumberland's Classic Rock 107.9 with The Offspring, and you're going to go far, kid. And speaking of kids, tomorrow is National Tooth Fairy Day, and the average price of a single lost tooth during the past year has increased by 17%. The cost of a single lost tooth is now, get out your calculator, $5.84. But I do hear that kids now take e-transfer.
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0: Northumberland's Classic Rock 107.9, The Headstones, When Something Stands for Nothing. And tomorrow night, the CBC will rebroadcast the Tragically Hip's final concert from 10 years ago. Now, there's going to be viewing parties all across the nation, including one in Coburg, and that's at the Marina, and it's hosted by Experience Coburg and is a licensed event, and it begins at 7. Stick around. The latest Northumberland's news, sports, and weather is coming up at 6 from our newsroom.
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1: Good afternoon. Clear skies with a low of 12. Here's what's happening in Northumberland. Election nominations are now closed since 2 p.m. today for the October election. We don't have an officially released list of candidates, but we have an unofficial list for mayor of Cobourg. We have Nicole Beattie, Max LaMarchand, and Lucas Cleveland. For candidates for mayor of Port Hope, we have Angela Grogan, Todd Attridge, David Stanbrook, and Ian West. For a full list of candidates, including deputy mayor and councillors, visit CobourgVotes.ca and PortHope.ca. We will continue to monitor the release over the weekend. An inmate has been charged following an assault at Warkworth Institution. Northumberland OPP say they received a report July 11th involving two inmates at the correctional facility in Brighton. The victim has taken to hospital with non-life-threatening injuries. Northumberland has officially opened the doors to its new Golden Plow Lodge. The 180-bed long-term care home is the largest infrastructure project ever undertaken by the county and replaces the former 151-bed facility. Residents are scheduled to move into the new purpose-built home this Sunday. The province provided more than $4.4 million in construction grants, with an additional annual construction subsidy committed for the next 25 years. Over 60 kids from the township of Hamilton Summer Camp got a chance to play detective at the Cobourg OPP Detachment. The Community Engagement Day brought together police, firefighters, correctional staff, and other public safety partners. One of the activities was the case of the missing Freezies, where kids followed clues, spoke with staff, and worked together to solve a mystery. Provincial Constable James Clark says the goal was to create more positive interactions.
2: It's our ambition to invite kids, and we almost have around 65 kids here today, to the detachment on a positive note of engagement there to try and change perspectives, break down barriers, and create lasting memories for many kids here today.
1: The children also toured the detachment and checked out specialized vehicles and equipment. In sports, this Sunday, the Trenton Golden Hawks are at Duncan Memorial for a pre-season game with the Lindsay Muskies. I'm Brandon Rushton with the news that keeps you connected where you live. Northumberland's three-day weather is next.
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1: Tonight we've got clear skies with fog patches developing overnight and a low of 12. Tomorrow, to start the weekend off, it's going to start off sunny, then becoming a mix of sun and clouds. Late in the afternoon with a high of 26 and a humidex of 32. Sunday is looking like showers with a high of 21.
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A big shout out to the gang gathered for the cruise night at Big Boys Burgers in Coburg. Thanks for having us on. Here's the Talking Heads with Once in a Lifetime on Northumberland's Classic Rock 107.9.

0: Northumberland's Classic Rock, 107.9 Joe Walsh, Rocky Mountain Way. And do you love coffee like I do? Well, here are a few mistakes you might be making when it comes to coffee. Using tap water instead of filtered water. Oh, you got to use the filtered stuff, man. Washing your coffee maker too often. That's right. You got to let it breathe. And always taking your coffee to go instead of slowing down to enjoy it. Oh, come on. Who's got the time for that? Coming up, music from Blue Oyster Cult.
1: 10 years ago, on a summer night in Kingston, Ontario, the tragically hip walked onto the stage for the final time. For one unforgettable night, Canada stopped. We watched together. We sang together. We held our breath together. And when Gord Downie stood before us, knowing it was the last time, he gave us everything he had. Every word, every note, every ounce of heart. 10 years later, the songs still hit the same. Because they were never just songs. They were the soundtrack to who we were and who we became.
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7: Tonight we've got clear skies with fog patches developing overnight and a low of 12. Tomorrow, to start the weekend off, it's going to start off sunny, then becoming a mix of sun and clouds. Late in the afternoon with a high of 26 and a humidex of 32. Sunday is looking like showers with a high of 21.
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0: Northumberland's Classic Rock 107.9 Kiss and Lick It Up. And summer just got a whole lot better with Summer Is For Radio. And you could win a brand new barbecue. How great would that look on your patio? 4 Blue Jays tickets and $500 in spending cash. To enter, head on over to Yarnit on Elgin Street East in Coburg and scan the QR code there, fill in the info, and you'll be qualified for the big draw that is coming up Monday morning at 8:10 with York.
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0: Northumberland's Classic Rock 107.9 with the Ramones and I Wanna Be Sedated. And tomorrow from 4 till 6, don't miss Darlene's School of Rock. Your lesson this week is all about the Tragically Hip. 2 full hours of their music as we celebrate the 10th anniversary of the band's historic final concert. Plus, we'll have live cut-ins from Kingston capturing all of the excitement, memories, and buzz surrounding this very special anniversary. And during the day tomorrow, you'll hear from members of the band with some great vignettes that we've put together for you as well. That is it for me. Rob's in next with Classic Rock at Night, and I'll catch up with you again on Thursday during our All Hands on Deck food drive.
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0: Classic Rock at Night. I am a wild party. That's Kim Mitchell. Happy Friday. It's Rob here. So we are 17 days away now from Labor Day. I don't want to be the bearer of bad news, but Labor Day weekend is coming. And 35% of people already have a specific home or property-related project planned for the long weekend. And another 17% are likely to take one on. You want to really work on something on Labor Day weekend? You want to build your deck? You want to put that fence up? I guess if there's enough beer in the fridge, you're good to go. More rock and roll is good to go with Lenny Kravitz, Rolling Stones, and Queens of the Stone Age coming up.
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7: Tonight we've got clear skies with fog patches developing overnight and a low of 12. Tomorrow, to start the weekend off, it's going to start off sunny, then becoming a mix of sun and clouds. Late in the afternoon with a high of

0: 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Just what you need to start your day, including Northumberland's news headlines, weather, and what our community is talking about.
1: Hey, happy Friday. Hope you had a fantastic week. Thank you to Al Joins for filling in for me. I'll be back on Monday morning, and a big day Monday morning as we're going to announce the winner of Summer is the Radio. Someone's going to win a brand new

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0: classic rock at night. That's Queens of the Stone Age, and No One Knows. It's a Friday night. Well, there's a coffee shop in Beijing, China, that has a Guinness World Record under its belt now. It's run by robots, and it operates 24 hours a day. They make 200 cups of coffee every hour. This creepy humanoid has set the Guinness World Record now for the most cups of coffee served by a robot in 1 hour. The average wait time was less than 30 seconds for a cup of coffee. Yeah, they're fast and they're efficient and they do a lot, but can they misspell my name on the side of the cup? I doubt it.
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